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doing except being a part of history. Third time's the charm. We're talking about the Cousins Festival is happening. Norfolk Scope Arena and Plaza. We are gonna have a time. Do you hear me? I need you guys to go to CousinsWithAZFestival.com for all the info you need for the festival. We're talking about T.I. Plies. We're talking about Brian Michael Cox and Friends, Chico, Bean, Dominique, the Diva. And of course, one of the queens and one of my top 10 favorite female singers of all time, Keisha Cole. It's Hot 91 Soul of VA. Let's get them, Keisha.

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12: 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Good luck. Hot 91, the soul of VA. 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

0: I'm on air, aren't I? Sorry. Not really. 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
0: Yes! Hot 91. The Solar VA. Ooh, what is the score? 15-12. Uh-oh. The Spurs are up 15-12, but don't let that, don't even let that excite you. Three! Oh, crap. All right. OKC down by three, still in the first quarter, 4 minutes to go. That's going to be crazy. All right, look, while I'm watching that, I'm going to watch the songs I put in this countdown. Let me see. I got some Six Speed. I got some Lil Nick. Okay. All right. Got a lot going on. Let's do this before the countdown. Why not? She was here.

on a countdown for our membership drive, because why not, right? But I'm gonna just run this one because she blessed us as well, man. And you can still bless us. You can still bless us by texting Hot 91 to 91999. All right, why not? Let's run it. Thank you, Paige.

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4: Yes, sir, yes, sir. Ski Hot 91, soul of VA. Countdown time as we go up. It's crazy, it's a countdown, but we're going up to the number one song. Hey, whatever it do, we do. 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
0: 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The soul of VA. Number 5.

Once again, I gotta remind you guys, man. The third annual Cousins Festival is on the way. And I need you to be absolutely certain to not ask them for tickets. I'm talking about do not bother fam. Don't bother Pusha. Don't bother Antonio. They said all the info you need is on their website, Cousins with a Z, festival.com. You understand what I'm saying? Okay, just checking. Look! It's gonna be crazy. Keisha Cole, Plies, Brian Michael Cox, DJ Active, DJ Quicksilver, DJ Booth, Jay Murphy, Chico Bean. Oh my gosh, man. What? The Dream? What? Plies? What? And of course, it's headlining none other than the King of the South, homie. T.I. at number four. Why you hate? Let's go.

0: that joint so crazy. It's your boy Ron TV, man, at number one, Toe Stiff. We'll be right back, man. Gosh almighty.
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about 7. So meet us at 8:30 a.m. at Newport Plaza. That is Newport and 35th Street in Norfolk. And we're rolling out promptly at 9 a.m. for a casual cruise through the city of Norfolk via the bike lanes and the

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Yes, sir. Yes, sir. Hot 91 with a solo VA. Look, I'm going to keep my eyes on this game. 55, 52. OKC won't go away just yet. This game one's going to tell a lot. Look, I'm going to tell a lot in a few seconds. I'm going to tell you to check out Terry Tab because he's up next. The Soulful Slowdown. And if God allows it, 24 hours from now, we're going to do this thing all over again, man. Hot 91, Soul of EA. See you tomorrow.

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0: Hot 91, the soul of EA, Raheem Devon and your 20th year anniversary. Good evening, I'm Terry Tabb. Welcome to the Soulful Slowdown. If you've had a stressful day or you're just in the mood for some slow jams and love songs, I got you right here, right now. Here's her with Slide. It's Hot 91, the soul of EA.
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I'm Terry Tabb with the queen of hip-hop soul, Mary J. Blige, letting you know that she wants love. It's Hot 91, the soul of VA, inside the soulful slowdown for a Monday night.

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0: 757. So meet us at 8:30 a.m. at Newport Plaza. That is Newport and 35th Street in Norfolk. And we're rolling out promptly at 9 a.m. for a casual cruise through the city of Norfolk via the bike lanes and the Elizabeth River Trails. For more information, stay locked to Hot 91.
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Hot 91, the soul of VA with Kim and Love Calls. It's the soulful slowdown, always sexy, always smooth, always relaxing. This is where you want to be. Black Street right now, never going to let you go away. Hot 91, the soul of VA. We're inside the soul.

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I-91, the soul of EA, Austin Rogers with The Beginning. I'm Terry Tabb. Now, tomorrow morning at 10 o'clock, this is how you spend your midday right here with Alana Mercedes from 10 until 2. And Alana has the hot one at one countdown. Do not miss that countdown, all right? This case, missing you. It's Hot 91, the soul of VA, inside the soulful slowdown.

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7: 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You want to be remembered for the cool stuff you did and for being there to help out your friends and your family. You want to be remembered as an awesome dad. You don't want to be remembered as the guy who died too young because he didn't have a seatbelt on. So do one simple click and buckle up. You don't want to be remembered

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8: This is Jaysha from your Spartans women basketball team. Spartans know that playing too fast leads to turnovers, and driving too fast leads to something far worse. There were 25,700 fast speed-related crashes last year in Virginia, an increase from 2023, and 13,743 people were injured, also an increase from 2023. Slow down and control the pace on and off the court. You speed, you lose.
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0: 657. So meet us at 8:30 a.m. at Newport Plaza. That is Newport and 35th Street in Norfolk. And we're rolling out promptly at 9 a.m. for a casual cruise through the city of Norfolk via the bike lanes and the Elizabeth River Trails. For more information, stay locked to Hot 91.
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0: Good morning, Spartans. Good morning, VA. And good morning, Fresh Inns. Chuck Taylor here, and we want to welcome you to the Fresh Start Morning Show, live from the Learning Lab on the campus of Norfolk State University. And behind the turntables, it's DJ B.
1: And you say...
2: Seven cities!
1: Hey, yo.
3: What up?
1: First of all, happy Turntable Tuesday. Good morning, VA. Good morning, world. Depending on where you're tuning in from, good morning, good afternoon, good evening. I'm DJ B, that is Shakur.
2: Good morning.
1: The building. Entertain you for the next 4 hours.
2: We got you, all right? Keep it locked.
1: Apparently, I fell asleep in the fourth quarter on an amazing game.
3: You fell asleep on the best game that's ever been played in years. Like, I haven't seen a game that good in a minute. Everyone,
2: this right here is the finals.
3: It is. They're talking about it right now.
4: We talk about OKC and the Spurs.
3: Yes.
4: Game one.
3: OKC and the Spurs. Is...
4: double overtime. We'll talk about it at 6:30.
3: Man.
4: Talk about
3: tune
4: it at
3: 6:30.
1: Chaos in Ghent. Did you see what happened in Ghent?
3: The fire?
1: Yeah.
3: Yeah, it was crazy.
1: Are they going to cancel last Fridays?
3: I mean... they just gonna cancel whoever started that fire.
1: Yeah, it's crazy.
2: Get
1: anyway,
2: them out of here.
1: We're gonna take care of you, especially this hour. You got your holidays, your health, your sports, your good news, and your tech news. We're gonna take care of you. Today is gonna be a toss between Rex and Effects, Rump Shaker video shoot, hot, and Do the Right Thing.
2: Really?
1: Yeah.
3: I'm waiting on Lil Jon. It's getting hot in here.
1: Oh, yeah. That's
3: might be tomorrow.
1: I think Do the Right Thing is like the hottest it can get. Right? Really? That's over 100. Today's hot 92.
3: Let me do my research on that.
1: Yeah. You got to do your research on that. All right. Keep it locked. You know the flavors. Hot 91 the Soul of VA. Let's get it popping, y'all. Shout out to everybody on Twitch. You can watch live on the studio, twitch.tv/beastDJ. 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Hot 91 the Soul of VA. Good morning. 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
3: 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Short today. On this day, what had happened was today is World IBD Day, National Roadie Day, big ups to all the roadies, and National Devil's Food Cake Day. And on this day in 1999, Star Wars Episode I, The Phantom Menace, opened up. And on this day in 1962, Marilyn Monroe sang a sexy version of Happy Birthday to JFK. What would you sing to the president today? What song would you sing to him? That could be the question of the matter of fact, that is the question of the day. Think about it. Let me know a little later when we ask. What song would you sing to the president? I'm excited for that. All right, happy birthday to everybody celebrating their born day today. Block Boy JB's 30 today. Marshmello, the DJ that wears the 34. Yo Gotti's 45 today. KG Kevin Garnett is 50 today. Nicole Brown Simpson birthday is today. Rest easy. She was born on this day, 1959. She was murdered in 1994. Which, last night, by the way, Mark Furman, the central figure in the O.J. Simpson trial, dies at the age of 74. The former LAPD detective became one of the most controversial figures in the trial of the century after his testimony unraveled under scrutiny. Grace Jones, the great Grace Jones, 74 today. I was excited to see her at something in the water when it didn't happen. Well, bad weather that day. I think that's what happened when Grace Jones was supposed to be there. I was excited. I predicted that she would arrive on the oceanfront on a dolphin. But it didn't happen. Andre the Giant was born on this day, 1946. He died January 27th, 1993. And the great Malcolm Little, Malcolm X, was born on this day, 1925. He was murdered in 1965. All right. Oh, shout out to Big KJ. I think today's your born day, right? What up, my G? All right. Keep

0: before I get to the health news, it's Hot 91, it's Olivier. Shakur, you know who Big Daddy Kane is, correct?
1: Of course.
0: Apparently, of course. Max B does too, but says he's not a. It's not. Doesn't mean anything.
1: Max B, you can't speak of it, I'm sorry. It's the same guy who made, "Hey, baby, we should get a cut. Get the Vaseline, let me."
0: Yeah.
1: That guy.
0: That guy.
1: It ain't that serious.
0: That guy.
1: I'm sorry, but nah. Him and his Vaseline can stay over there. Just keep it over there.
0: So last night I did a Big Daddy Kane tribute, and did you see the clip of him, Max B, on Wallow?
1: What'd he say?
0: He was like, "Yo, Big Daddy Kane, who? Where's he at? Where you been? I've been locked up 18 years. I ain't see Big Daddy Kane on the kiosk," meaning, you know, where you can listen to music and when you locked up and all that. So, you gotta see it. You know who the Hamburglar is?
1: The Hamburglar?
0: The Hamburglar.
1: That name sounds familiar. I gotta see it.
0: The robber from McDonald's.
1: The Hamburglar.
0: You know they got Grimace. You know they got the Fry Guys.
1: Yeah.
0: You know they got, obviously, Ronald McDonald. They also got the Hamburglar.
1: Oh, that's...
0: Guess who that looks like?
1: Max B.
0: Robble. So we will now refer to him as Max Burglar.
1: Hey, baby, let me get it.
0: Robble, Vaseline.
1: I like a ring song.
0: Alright, so there was a typhoon in Chuuk, which is some islands in the Pacific. Health authorities are warning of risk of communicable disease outbreaks due to limited clean water, sanitation, and healthcare access. Over 13,000 residents remain displaced. The WHO health teams are on the ground prioritizing medications for chronic conditions, safe water, and measles vaccinations. International aid, including $1 million UN emergency fund, is flowing in, but outer islands communities still face major challenges. So prayers up to them. And there's an Ebola outbreak in DR Congo.
1: Not again. We went through this already.
0: So be safe. Continue to take care of yourselves.
1: Be easy, be smart in these streets.
0: Indeed. That's what we preach over here.
1: Right.
0: Don't move. Coming up at 6:30, we do indeed have some sports. I'm excited for it.
1: Yes, we do.
0: It's up next, Hot 91.
1: Something new.
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1: You kidding me?
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0: Wembanyama made a layup to get them ahead, too. With 2 seconds remaining, SGA made a layup to tie the game up. So what do? We go back to overtime. We go to overtime. They're balling. I mean, Victor Wembanyama's blocking shots. Caruso is getting in the mix. But when it comes down to it, only one team can win. Victor Wembanyama had the ball from 28 feet, shot it, and cast it.
1: You can shoot a layup from 28 feet away.
0: Right? Like, yo.

0: Thunder, Jalen Williams had 26 points, and instead of SGA being the leading scorer, it'll be Alex Caruso with 31 points.
1: He was hooping.
0: He was balling. I mean, he was making shots, but he was also blocking. He was active on defense.
1: He was defending. He was on Wimby for a while too.
0: Yeah,
1: right?
0: He was. Like, to guard a 7'5 guy and you 6'5.
1: It's nothing you could do.
0: Yeah, it's nothing you could do. Like,
1: it's nothing you could do.
0: He got all the height in the world, but it was nothing you could do. Spurs win. SGA only

0: There's only been two playoff games since 1990 where a player put up 40 points and 20 rebounds on the road. The Joker, May 5th, 2025, and Victor last night, Wembanyama.
1: I'm not surprised. The Joker's a baller, too. He can get you stats immediately.
0: But they both was against Oklahoma City. Both wins.
1: That's what you need. Like, if you face the OKC, you need to have a player that dynamic. That's exactly what they had. And also, we had the hometown star.

0: Street right now with the Greensboro Grove. She stands as the only HBCU player competing in the Upshot League.
1: That's what's up.
0: The only one. The former NSU star has exploded out the gate with back-to-back dominant performances, scoring more than 50 combined points while helping the

0: used to ball and advocates for more HBCU players to get that spotlight in the league. And of course, that's your sports report brought to you by Calvin Ackman Accident Injury Attorney, 888 Hurt Line.
1: Thank you, Shakur. Good job. I got some good news on the way. You know what I mean? Speaking of, you know what? I'll wait for that. That's coming up next. Hey, guys. What up?
0: What we got?
1: We got Drizzy.
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0: the news is worse than ever, both here in the U.S. and everywhere around the world. It seems like there's nothing but bad news out there. I've got good news and good news.
1: This just in, stress, spelled backwards, is dessert. 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
2: 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And the Fresh Start Morning Show has some good news for you.
3: Well, that's over. That's good news. That's your good news. Q-tip saw your ears bleeding.
4: What? Q-tip? What?
3: It's a double honor for a Pennsylvania family as twin sisters graduated from college at the top of their class. Tia Chris was named valedictorian. Jasmine Chris is, what is it?
5: Salutatorian?
3: Yes.
5: Salutatorian?
3: Is that right?
5: Salutatorian.
3: Salutatorian. She had the honor presenting her twin as the class of 2026 valedictorian. Now, entire academic journey, Jazzy and I are always doubtful of our capabilities, Tia Chris said, but I think it's important to keep trying and push for because you never know where your journey may lead you. That's what Jasmine Chris added. The two graduated together from Cheney University. The school is the nation's first historically black college and university. Both are going to work with their MBAs next, and then Tia wants to get into the insurance industry as an underwriter. Jasmine is interested in marketing or fashion. Salute to those queens.
5: Shout out to them, yo.
3: Word,

0: For that, we are Hot 91, the Soul of VA. 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

0: stand against gun violence in the 757. So meet us at 8:30 a.m. in Newport Plaza. That is Newport and 35th Street in Norfolk. And we're rolling out promptly at 9 a.m. for a casual cruise through the city of Norfolk via the bike lanes and the Elizabeth River Trails. For more information, stay locked to Hot 91.
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0: 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Time for some tech news. Shakur, what you got for us this morning?
1: I got some good news combined with the tech news.
0: Okay.
1: So usually we get kind of scared of the AI stuff, but we ain't got nothing to do with that right now. Right now we're talking about how supercharging immune cells may help control HIV long term.
0: Oh, we also got some health news at the same time.
1: You feel me? Cancer therapy. That involves engineering a patient's own immune cells is being repurposed for HIV. And early results from two individuals hint at its promise for long-term control of the virus. Now, as part of a clinical trial, scientists took people's own immune cells and reprogrammed them in a lab to recognize and attack HIV in the body. After a single infusion of the modified cells, two individuals with HIV have now undetectable levels of the virus, one for nearly 2 years and the other for almost a year, and both have been able to go off HIV medications entirely. Now, the two people are part of a small study to test the treatment's safety and feasibility, and the initial findings were announced last week at the American Society of Gene and Cell Therapy annual meeting in, you guessed it, Boston. I think this is amazing.
0: I think it sounds like it makes sense.
1: Yeah.
0: I hope it works, and I hope it doesn't. So, I see the commercials, too, and the commercials weird. I'm trying not to get myself in trouble. But it'd be like the whatever you take, whatever medication it is, it lowers the level of it being detected, right? But does it make you healthier?
1: Yeah,
0: because it's like they showing people and they showing partners doing random things,
1: right?
0: And you're not being detected for HIV, but don't you want to know that you have it? And I'm confused. No, also, the side effects is death. Yeah. So,
1: I mean, you're right though. It's weird because like the HIV commercials to me aren't scary enough. Like they just have like two old white people in a park talking about you can still do regular stuff if you have HIV.
0: Let me tell you,
1: like they need to scare you in that.
0: Well, we've been scared. It's scary. You haven't lived through that whole. It's scary.
1: How y'all feel when Magic Johnson had AIDS? Did y'all feel like, because HIV AIDS, they're kind of the same.
0: Well, remember he retired, right? Yeah. And it was weird because it was like the NBA, nobody wanted to play with him. You know what I mean?
1: He was getting
0: open layups.
1: It's like, I'm not touching this guy.
0: You know what I'm saying? And then the more you learned about, you know, it was HIV and then AIDS come from HIV, the more you start, you know, we were kind of ignorant to what it was. We only thought it was, you know, for homosexuals was the only ones contracting the disease, and then it's a bloodstream disease. Anybody can catch it. Blood transfusions, cuts, open cuts, and then you get, sharing, you know what I mean? Needles. It's sharing needles, right. So it was like over time, and then he got back in the league. Yeah. You know what I'm saying? And
1: if he can do it, anyone can do it.
0: So don't lose Isaiah, hope, Thomas, Isaiah Thomas kissed him in the mouth on the court.
1: That's ridiculous. HIV aside.
0: That's why Isaiah Thomas' eyebrows are like that.
1: It always go back to his eyebrows.

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0: 705 in the 75.
1: In the 75.
0: You know what I mean? Kenny's here. He wasn't supposed to be here till 9. And he's here now.
2: Good morning, y'all.
0: What up with you?
2: Not much, man. Early morning grind.
0: You know what I mean? That's what it is. That's right. Before everybody get to it, we at it. You know what I mean?
2: Early bird get to worm.
0: That's right. Time for your headlines. Shakur, good morning.
1: Good morning. It's Tuesday, May 19th, and I'm Shakur with your headlines. In the news this morning, President Donald Trump said he's calling off a plan to attack Iran on Tuesday after the heads of three regional powers in the Middle East asked them to hold off. Defense Secretary Pete Hegseth and Joint Chiefs Chairman General Dan Kane should still be prepared to go forward with a full, large-scale assault of Iran on a moment's notice in the event that an acceptable deal is not reached, President Trump said. An international effort is underway to contain an Ebola outbreak in the Democratic Republic of Congo and Uganda that is believed by local authorities to have caused more than 130 deaths, with the United States triggering a public health law to limit entry from the affected region. Jury selection began Monday in the trial of former assistant principal in Virginia accused of ignoring warnings that a 6-year-old student brought a loaded gun to school that was later used to shoot his first grade teacher. Each count carries a maximum penalty of 5 years in prison upon conviction. And a motorcyclist is dead in Virginia Beach following a high-speed pursuit Monday morning. Around 1:30 a.m., a trooper attempted to stop a Honda motorcycle on I-264 East near Rosemont Road for reckless driving and speeding. The motorcyclist did not stop, and the pursuit then began. Today's high is 92. It's currently 73, and it's like that.
0: And that's the way it is. Good job, Shakur. Up next, music news, and an adult film star responds to an Iceman lyric. Iceman as in Drake.
1: Adult film star, you mean his baby mom?
0: Oh, wow. What? This, yeah, look, he say nothing wrong?
1: She's an adult film star.
0: I don't know if she was a star.
1: She was a star, I'd heard of it.
0: Right.
1: I don't know who that is.
0: Right. It's not in my search history.
1: Right.
0: Hot 91 to Solo VA. Good morning.

0: A-Marie, worried up. You know she's single again.
1: Who?
0: A-Marie.
1: Who's that?
0: The song that just went off?
1: Is she like, is that news that she's single? Or is it just like,
0: yeah. Oh, it's news.
1: You know,
0: it's not really news.
1: I'm gonna do some research on that.
0: All right, be careful with your cookies over there. As what? In, I see I had to finish. As in what you search on the internet here on campus. A-Marie, it's safe. A-Marie's safe though. She's very safe.
1: I don't know. You know what? I think I'm gonna just
0: she's safe.
1: Look this up after work.
0: Go ahead. No, she's safe. She's a singer. A-Marie. She's a very beautiful singer.
1: It's just A-Marie.
0: A-Marie, A-M.
1: She does look good.
0: Yeah, I know.
1: She does look good.
0: Yeah, she could sing.
1: Why is she single?
0: I don't know.
1: Like,
0: why is Halle Berry single?
1: I don't know. I thought.
0: Why is Nia Long single?
1: Yo, these guys messing up. You know,
0: exactly.
1: I'm gonna be honest. I'm gonna say it's us. You know, I, like, as a guy, I kind of hate, and I mean hate, the male species sometimes. It gets on my nerves.
0: Way to get the girls on your side, Shakur.
1: Thank you. I think I did pretty good. That was good. That was good. Y'all heard me? This thing on.
2: Oh, my God.
0: Speaking of girls on the side, or on their side, adult film actress Cherokee Diaz is reacting after Drake name dropped her on his new album, Iceman. On the track, Make Them Pay, of course I didn't listen to it. Drake shout outs to Cherokee and fellow dope star Scott Black while reflecting on his younger years, recalling a time where apparently he saw the two women pull up at his birthday party around the same time in his life that he says he was searching for a, quote, big booty ebonies on porn sites.
1: Yo, Drake just be talking sometimes, yo.
0: Drake.
1: That be my problem.
0: It's a thing. I know what it is. It's Drake.
1: Yeah.
0: It's the Drake. Yeah. I get it. I know what it is. It's sensitive. It's
1: whiny. It's emotional.
0: It's
3: you wanna, that's how you go up.
0: Candidness right. is that's very big. Being open. It's
1: yeah.
0: taking an L and like.
1: Sneak this about it 2 years.
0: You won't forget about it. Like, you're hurt.
1: Yeah.
0: I get it.
1: And I'm a Drake. I say it again. I'm a Drake fan. But, bro, like, what are you talking about? He had one song. He was like, how many lattes can you consume in a day? I was like,
0: no,
1: Drake.
0: No, he didn't. Stop, he did. Man. He didn't say that.
1: I said it to my friend. I'm like, bro, turn this off. This is not what I wanted to hear, bro.
3: All that money, he could say whatever.
0: Right? For real. And
1: that's what he's
0: look,
1: doing. I'm
0: Drake
1: tired
0: is
1: tired of it.
0: I'm going to say it again. Drake, I thought. And I think Drake is dope. He's a dope MC when he want to MC.
1: Yes.
0: He makes good records. He got more hits than Kendrick.
1: Thank you.
0: True. He got
1: it's
0: more
1: fact.
0: Hits than Kendrick.
1: It's a fact.
0: You know what I'm saying? I like Kendrick better than Drake. Mm. But he got more hits than Kendrick. He makes good music for the really? Masses. So for me, it's on some, are you making music because you're an artist or are you making music because you want to be seen, you want to be... You know what I mean? Like, well, everybody wants to be heard, obviously.
1: No, but
0: what I'm trying to say.
1: I know what you're saying. Like, are you making music? Who is your audience? Because sometimes I feel like his audience.
0: That's it.
1: Is
0: he
1: like,
0: knows his audience.
1: Yeah, good question. Sometimes I feel like it's like, you know, white women. I'm just saying. There's no other way to say it. And I'm sitting, I was trying to think of a way to say it. I couldn't really come up with a way to say it. But I'm like, bro, Kendrick beat you in a rap battle. I like Drake more than Kendrick, but we can all admit Kendrick beat him. So I'm like, yo, he about to drop an album. His back is against the wall.
0: 2 years later, it's a whole...
3: They need to have a pop battle.
1: A pop battle? Oh, yeah, he'll do that.
3: Drake will win.
1: Drake will win that one.
0: Yo, this cat said Drake make music that women file child support to.
1: Yo, they said the Drake album was so bad, it sounded like he wrote it himself.
0: Oh. The Drake slander day is heavy. Anyway, Cherokee simultaneously confirmed that there's truth to the story when she critiqued Aubrey rapping about something that happened over 20 years ago. The lyric quickly sparked conversation online. Fans have been debating the accuracy of the initial anecdote and trying to figure out just exactly how old he would have been at that time, considering he's currently 39 and the story said to happen decades ago. So, I don't know.
1: 19?
0: I don't know. Hey.
1: Well, more news about Make Them Cry. It's aiming for the number one debut on Billboard Hot 100 based on the first day numbers. And it'll mark Drake's 14th credited number one single, making him the male solo artist with the most number one singles in Hot 100 history. He's also expected to break the record for number one albums for any rapper in Billboard 200 history, surpassing, guess who?
0: Hov?
1: Jay-Z.
0: Okay. Now, go ahead.
1: That's it. Just
0: so, I stated yesterday, he rolls out 3 albums in a genius way to get off his contract, if that's what he was trying to do.
1: That's what I think.
0: When you put out a whole lot of material, people want to hear it, right? Yeah. So wouldn't that is that that that of course going to boost your numbers up?
1: It is.
3: It is.
0: If it's bad, regardless, if it's good or bad, it's going to boost the numbers up. So it so go. Does that mean the album is dope because it's breaking streaming?
3: No, it doesn't. No.
0: I mean, because it's clearly breaking streaming numbers.
1: Yeah, it's breaking records. All I can take from this is that his good songs are great. His bad songs is
0: bad.
1: Yeah, it's terrible. Like it's literally polar opposites on this album.
0: Yeah. All right, let me let you know that I got some notable Black history facts that happened on this day, May 19th, on the way, right here on the Fresh Start Morning Show. This one goes out to everyone that we've lost in our struggle, in our lifetime. It's P-Rock and CL Smooth. They reminisce over you. It's dedicated to our ancestors. It's Hot 91. It's Solo VA. Good morning.

Hot 91, the soul of VA, Fresh Start Morning Show. Good morning, Fresh Ears. Good morning, super listeners. Ah, man, what was the other term from last week during the membership drive? I forgot.

become one of the most powerful voices for black dignity, self-determination in American history. A minister, activist, and fearless speaker who challenged a nation to confront its injustices. His legacy will continue to inspire millions around the world. And on the same date in 1930, playwright Lorraine Hansberry was born as well. She grew up to write A Raisin in the Sun. If you haven't seen that play, or even movie, it's a landmark in American theater that gave voice to the dreams and struggles of black families in America. She was just 29 years old when it opened on Broadway, making her the first black woman to have a play produced there. Two giants celebrating a birthday today, May 19th. And there's more black history that happened on this day, May 19th. Researching and spread the love, spread the wealth, spread the knowledge. All right, we got to take the Manor Scales up next right here on the Fresh Start Morning Show. We are Hot 91, the soul of VA. Today's Hot 92. Still kind of rum shaker video heat. Currently 72. Good morning.

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3: For High 91, the soul of VA, I'm Maynard Scales, and this is my take. Right now, I want to talk to all my people who are always concerned with getting the bag. If you're out here trying to get the bag, you want to make the money, you want to be successful, you want to have all the accolades, you want to shine, I want you to have those things. I need to tell you one thing. You can make the bag, you can make the money, or you can make excuses. You cannot make them both at the same time. You can make money, or you can make excuses. Now, the choice is yours. I'm certain that you're good at either. You can probably be good at making money. I know that you're probably successful at making excuses. Today, I want to encourage you to avoid making excuses. And once you stop making excuses, making money gets so much easier. Getting the bag gets so much easier. Every time you make an excuse, you are fumbling the bag. You can pursue success or you can pursue failure. You can't do both. I'm Maynard Scales. This is Hot 91, the Soul of VA. That's my take.

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0: Ella Mai is gonna do is sing her name at the end of a record. She gonna do it. Told you.
1: Ella Mai.
0: Hot 91, the Soul of VA. 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DJ B. Shakur, Kenny's in the building as well. Mark Furman, the former L.A. police detective whose role in the O.J. Simpson murder investigation made him one of the most recognizable and polarizing figures in modern criminal justice history, has died at the age of 74. Furman was among the first detectives to investigate the 1994 killings of Nicole Brown Simpson, whose birthday is today. She was born on this day, 1959. And Ron Goldman, and found a bloody glove later central to the prosecutor's case. But his credibility collapsed during the Simpsons' 1995 trial after recordings surfaced of him using racist language, contradicting his sworn testimony. He later pleaded no contest to perjury, becoming the only person convicted in connection with the case. After leaving the LAPD, Furman moved to Idaho, where he became an author, a media commentator. His death was not disclosed. Let me tell y'all, that was a time. I just moved to Norfolk maybe a year. And I was working at Flavor For You, Park Avenue, around the corner. Right there where the Chinese restaurant, what else is over there? Right there in Park Avenue. Across from Booker T, yeah. It was a record store called Flavor For You. We had mixtapes, you know what I mean? We had records, CDs, all that. So we in there. And we, you know, we hear about, I think it was on the news that there was a murder, right? Mm-hmm. At O.J. Simpson's house. And then later on that day, the famous white Bronco was on the freeway. And I'm watching it live.
1: Dang. That's crazy.
0: And I think, was this when, this was the Knicks, this is probably the last time the Knicks was in the finals. I feel like the Knicks was playing. And it interrupted. I feel like it was either that or I was watching Seinfeld, one of the two. But like, yo, it was crazy. It was like a slow chase. It was like a slow speed chase.
1: A slow speed
0: chase. And it was going mad slow.
1: So they really didn't want to get him.
0: They were
1: just like, yo, just pull over so we don't gotta really do this to you.
0: He allegedly had a gun on his person. They didn't know what he was trying to do. It was wild. And again, this is pre-social media, so yeah. This is exciting.
1: Now that does sound crazy. Like, imagine you watching TV and then it just cuts to O.J. Simpson in a slow speed chase.
0: It's crazy. It's crazy. Yup, Nix was holding it down around that time. That's right.
1: Around that time, that was a minute ago.
0: NBC did a split screen of the chase in the NBA final.
1: Wow.
0: Yeah.
1: Dang, that's actually crazy. That's how you know how monumental that moment is. Like,
0: I don't know if the Nix make it to the final. I want to see what happened. See what happened. What you got?
1: So this is actually ridiculous. A 19-year-old from Missouri has reportedly filed a lawsuit against his own parents over the name they gave him at birth.
0: Oh, come on, man.
1: He's suing his parents $150,000 for naming him Gaylord. He says that he is seeking the $150,000 in damages, claiming the name led to years of jokes, embarrassment, and issues at school. According to the filing, even teachers would hesitate during the roll call, thinking that the name was a prank. The case has sparked mixed emotions, with some supporting him and others questioning how far lawsuits like this can go. People in the comments like, you know what? This might be fair. I hope he wins.
0: So, I want to ask the parents,
1: why?
0: Is it Gaylord?
1: Gaylord.
0: It could be Gaylord. It could be Gaylord. But it's Gaylord. Spelled like Gaylord.
1: Yes. G-Y-L-O-R-D. Let's call him Gaylord.
0: Gaylord.
1: There it is.
0: Or it could be, I don't know, G could be silent like lasagna?
1: Aylord? Not the beginning. Not at the beginning. Gollard. Maybe call him Gollard.
0: It's Gaylord.
1: Yeah.
0: It's Gaylord.
1: It's Gaylord.
0: It's Gaylord.
2: Nickname Lord, though, so that's hard.
0: Yeah, what up, like, Lord? Let's
1: call him Lord.
0: What up, Lord?
1: Yo, Lord.
0: What up, Lord?
1: I like that.
0: G-Lord.
1: G-Lord. He's not finessing you it need the right way.
0: Yo, Gaylord, you need to highlight the Fresh Start Morning Show.
1: Yo, Gaylord.
0: You know what I'm saying? We can make you cool over here.
1: Nah, thanks.
0: G-Lord, what up?
1: Just call him Lord.
0: Can you see, are you on the blog? You see on the... Hey!
1: Yo, Lord.
0: G, Lord.
1: G, says G. You. What up, Lord?

0: WGA.
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0: Question of the day today: what song would you sing to the current president? I asked this question because on this day, Marilyn Monroe sung to JFK, John F. Kennedy. So I got, is this Monica on the line?
1: Yes, you do. Good morning.
0: Good morning. How are you this morning?
1: I am good. How are you?
0: I am good. So today's question of the day: what song would you sing to the current president?
1: Such a great question. I had three of them.
0: Oh.
1: So I said, Khalees, I hate you so much.
0: You make it a mixtape.
1: I also have Ludacris, Move Out the Way.
0: Yes.
1: And lastly, I have the song of DMX, Y'all Gonna Make Me Lose My Mind, Up in Here.
0: Up in Here. You know what? I'm gonna rock. At some point during the mix, I'm rocking all your songs. Matter of fact, I'm playing Luda right now.

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1: I'm down, take a look around.
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0: 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Here's your sports brought to you by Kalpas and Nachman, 888-HURTLINE.
1: Good morning. You already know what time it is. It's 8:30, and I'm Shakur right here with your sports. So we had an amazing playoff game yesterday. We saw the San Antonio Spurs go head-to-head with the OKC Thunder. The unanimous DPOY, Victor Wembanyama, against the two-time MVP SGA, Shai Gilgeous-Alexander. When asked if Victor had any sort of emotion towards SGA winning the MVP, when Victor felt like he should have won it, this is what he had to say.
2: I was curious if that was in your mind at all, knowing that Shai had got that award and you were in the top three for it, and, you know, did any part of tonight feel personal? I don't know, your facial expressions kind of looked like you were really, really going for it.
3: Yeah, for sure. Everything you just said.
1: And this one was one for the books. Victor Wembanyama had 41 points and 24 rebounds, becoming the youngest player to have a 40-20 game in a playoff game. I mean, that's absolutely ridiculous. We saw him pull up for 28 feet in second overtime to win the game. I know Spurs fan KB was somewhere shouting when that happened. Shout out to you. You've been with him the whole time. We also had Dylan Harper, who had 24 points, and Stephon Castle with 17. The Thunder had a pretty good game. SGA had 24. Not the best shooting, 7 for 23. But Jalen Williams did have 26, and Caruso picked up the slack and had 31. But it wasn't enough, as the Spurs take a 1-0 lead in the series. More playoff action, we had the Montreal Canadiens beating the Buffalo Sabres in their round. They won this Game 7 yesterday and catch the Golden Knights in the Avalanche tomorrow at 8 o'clock p.m. And you know her, you love her. Diamond Johnson is carrying more than just a hot scoring streak into her new professional women's league. Right now, she's the only HBCU player in the Upshot League. Diamond's been scoring more than 50 combined points while helping the Grooves start the season too well. However, she's saying she needs more HBCU players in the Upshot League. She says it should be more of us because the talent is definitely there. Opening doors is not just about me. It's bigger than me, and it's for the people coming up. We also had some MLB action as the Rockies beat the Rangers in a close game, 7-6. The Twins took out the Astros 6-3, and the Mets destroyed the Nationals 16-7. Today, catch the Braves against the Marlins at 4:10, catch the Guardians and the Tigers at 6:40, and catch the Orioles and the Rays also at 6:40. And as always, that's your sports report brought to you by Calvin Sinakman, accident injury attorney, 888-HURTLINE.
4: And don't forget those Knicks tonight, game one. Against who?
1: Cleveland Cavaliers.
4: Who y'all think?
1: Knicks. I want Cavs.
5: Let's go Knicks, baby.
6: I got Cavs in six.
7: Yo. Because the Sixers lost to the Knicks, I got to go with the Knicks for that reason, for the math. But Cleveland is scary, yo.
1: Yeah. I feel like...
4: I have to make my decision.
1: The Stars,
4: you know,
1: are...
4: Oh, I know what it is.
8: And after all that...
1: Yeah.
4: I know what it is. I don't like James Harden.
8: Exactly.
4: I never did.
8: He's gonna
4: fall. I never did.
8: Why not?
4: I never did when he came to the Sixers. I just dealt with it. But he is also partly responsible in why we're stuck with what we got now.
8: Yep. True.
4: Those weird trades to get rid of him, and we got nothing for him. And then your boy who was hooping in Detroit for a second, J. Cole.
1: Tobias Harris.
4: Yeah, exactly. Thank you.
1: Yo, blame Daryl Murray.
7: No. The problem,
4: I'm blaming anybody.
7: The problem, yo, if y'all want somebody to blame, it's Elton Brand. Let's be clear.
4: 100%.
7: But this is the...
4: Well, 99%.
7: This is still the Embiid problem.
9: I'm about to say, I'm blaming Joel Embiid for being soft.
7: This is the Embiid problem. Right. My goodness. Yo.
4: Choking like the Sixers. So you better go to the Congo.
7: Oh, you got jokes.
1: I'm trying to get the water and everything, man.
7: You should choke on cactus.
1: Oh, my God. I think that was Joel.
7: Yo, that's... Whoa! Pause. let me say this. The other night when I was watching that Pistons-Cleveland game, the beer didn't show up.
4: At all. It's playoffs. That's normal.
7: Right.
4: It's
7: but you seven. See how they handled the number one seed, though, without the beard?
4: I did. It's how the Sixers play without Embiid.
9: True.
7: They handled them like, yo, y'all not even really out here for us to be concerned with.
4: Anyway, reporting live from Cancun. today's question of the day. Mm. So on this day, Marilyn Monroe sung a happy birthday song to JFK. Yeah. So I was asking the super listeners and the Freshians on what song would they sing? to the President. And that's, I played a bunch of them earlier, but then I played in Peace to President, and then I just went, I went left field, just played everything that was like in Peace to President. But what song would you sing to the current President?
7: You faking the funk?
4: Nice. That's a good
7: one. Talking all that extra hard junk, you probably a punk.
4: Word to Lars Professor Nick the Exotic. I got that on the way too. All right, keep it locked. And your challenge song for me as well. Keep it locked. Hot 91. Wild news stories up next. Let's go.

0: Respect. Kenny's in the building.
1: Yo, yo, yo.
0: Are you? No. Oh, I was about to say. It's a rare occurrence.
2: That's different.
0: I said Mark Furman died. Just watch how I wrap this. Mark Furman died. The Knicks haven't been to the finals since the O.J. Simpson chase.
2: God.
0: And it's a possibility they could be there. And then TBJ in the studio, I thought she was about to get on the mic. It was like, it's weird.
2: Right.
0: Things that don't happen often.
2: I was kind of looking like, side-eye, like, you about to get on? She put the mic down. She said, nope.
0: All right, so make sure y'all keep it locked. Today's high, 92 in humid, which I consider the Rump Shaker video temperature, video shoot.
2: Hot.
0: Yeah, it's hot. I had some wild news stories, but up next, we're going to get back to the music. Make sure you keep it locked for that. It's 8:43. Don't move. Shakur, you good?
2: I'm great.
0: Kenny, good?
1: Sir.
0: All right, we here, man. Hot 91 to Soul of VA. More music up next.
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0: VA, it's that time again. 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

0: 657. So meet us at 8:30 a.m. at Newport Plaza. That is Newport at 35th Street in Norfolk. And we're rolling out promptly at 9 a.m. for a casual cruise through the city of Norfolk via the bike lanes and the Elizabeth River Trails. For more information, stay locked to Hot 91.
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0: No, point. 2WD, it's all good. 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
1: What are they doing over there? 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
0: I just wanted to borrow that for a minute.
1: Listen, just for a second, like this. Because he's the great Lionel Richie, and you never disrespect and pay homage and salute the great Lionel.
0: Lionel Richie.

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1: The green and gold.

0: Middle East asked them to hold off. Defense Secretary Pete Hegseth and Joint Chiefs Chairman General Dan Kane should still be prepared to go forward with a full, large-scale assault of Iran on a moment's notice in the event that an acceptable deal is not reached, said President Trump. An international effort is also underway to contain an Ebola outbreak in the Democratic Republic of Congo and Uganda that is believed by local authorities to have caused more than 130 deaths, with the U.S. triggering a public health law to limit entry from the affected region. Jury selection began Monday in the trial of a former assistant principal in VA accused of ignoring warnings that a six-year-old student brought a loaded gun to school. This gun was later used to shoot his first grade teacher. Each count carries a max penalty of 5 years in prison upon conviction. And a new policy aims to limit Chromebook use for younger students in Virginia Beach. After conducting a survey, many parents recognized they would prefer a classroom environment with as little Chromebook use as possible. Anytime students are on a Chromebook, that is replacing something else they could be doing that's more valuable. Today's high is 93, it's currently 75, and it's like that.
1: And that's the way it is, Shakur, thank you. We will remind you to hydrate at 9:11.

you're in your car, at the job in the parking lot, and you can hear the sound of my voice, go in when your song goes off, or the mix, and blame it on DJ B, and say you just left the before work party. It might work or not. This is Hot 91.

concerned with getting the bag. If you're out here trying to get the bag, you want to make the money, you want to be successful, you want to have all the accolades, you want to shine, I want you to have those things. I need to tell you one thing. You can make the bag, you can make the money, or you can make excuses. You cannot make them both at the same time. You can make money, or you can make excuses. Now, the choice is yours. I'm certain that you're good at either. You can probably be good at making money. I know that you're probably successful at making excuses. Today, I want to encourage you to avoid making excuses.

0: freestyle.
1: It does. Except I don't rap. Kenny's in the building. This is day two.
0: Day two.
1: You normally get here, supposed to get here at 9. You got here at 6:30. It's crazy.
0: I ain't gonna lie. I was just feeling the vibe. You know, yesterday.

0: Nah, to get food.
1: I don't know where he went.
2: Kept his feet, so we had to do something.
0: What was it? What y'all eat today?
2: I ain't gonna lie. I went in there. I got a yogurt bowl. I went nice strawberry yogurt with some granola. I went blackberry, strawberry, pineapple, blueberry on top. You know.
0: So you have been sent here to me to get me to watch what I eat, and I do watch what I eat. But I know. I'm working on it. And that's, I just can't do sit-ups.
2: Yeah, I think that's what it was. Like, I've been eating the wrong stuff recently. So I see, you know, that fruit in there. I said, yeah, right.
0: Yeah, yeah. I got the message, Allah. I got the message. You have sent Kenny to get down and take your bead. Get yourself together.
2: Honestly, I don't blame you for the sit-ups, though. You know, that's...
0: Things are tough.
2: Yeah, I don't blame you.
0: I need to find another way. I need to get my gut health. I need to stop drinking beer. That's just what it is. Let's just be honest. Yeah, it's the beer.
2: Beer fast.
0: When you get older, you know what I mean? Yo, I used to be like mad skinny. Now I'm
2: It's not like you know?
0: I know, but it's not that I don't, you know what I mean?
2: Yeah.
0: Like all my kids. They in shape, fit.
2: Yeah.
0: I be feeling like, yo, I be feeling bad. I'm gonna get myself together, y'all. Yeah. Let me tell you though, when you hit 30s, your metabolism start to slow down. I used to lose weight blinking. I used to lose weight blinking.
2: Yeah.
0: Yo, like, My large shirts was falling off me. And we was at a time I was wearing a 2X white tee. Yeah. And it was falling off me.
2: That's when baggy jumps.
0: Yeah.
2: 2X.
0: Yeah. And imagine me being like smaller than y'all.
1: Yeah. With the large white tee?
0: It's the 2-3X joints. 2X. Listen, that was the 3X, hey. They was 3 for 20. They was 5 for 20.
1: Dang, 5 for 20.
0: 5 for 20.
2: Man, a medium from the corner store now about
1: 5-10.
0: See, that's crazy. Yeah. That's inflation. Dang. Is crazy. That inflation hit y'all, man. You wear fresh tee every day. Like you know when you wore it again?
2: Yeah.
0: When you was washing the car or whatever, you just throw it away.
1: Well, we can't even do that now.
0: Nah, times are hard.
1: And I got multiple polos that look exactly the same. They cost money, though.
2: I don't know. I expose myself?
3: And this? Out of fresh.
0: It's okay. So it's a no judgment zone around here. No judgment zone. We just slander everything, but it's a no judgment zone.
1: Right. Slander everything else.
0: Not at all, man. Yeah, though, yo. Man.
1: Fresh white tees.
0: You saw I just went somewhere. I don't know where I went. I'm trying to get back.
1: Man, I don't know what was over there, but you seen it.
0: I know. I saw it. Hot 91 The Soul of VA. This is the Learning Lab on the campus of Norfolk State University. At any time, and you feel like it, you can always give to help with student assistance here so we can send our new broadcast into the world. Mm-hmm. Proper. You know what I'm saying? That look, you know what the issue is? Everybody got a podcast. It's an issue. And of course everybody got opinions, but there's ways to conduct yourself during podcast and being on the air, TV and all that. And that's what we do here. We help coach that. Absolutely. You know what I mean?
2: Absolutely.
0: Happy birthday to everybody celebrating. Boy, my main man KJ. He is out of the country. Currently, but today he is celebrating his born day. Happy birthday to you and also the great Malcolm X. Malcolm Little was born in Omaha, Nebraska. Did you know that?
1: Mm-hmm. I watched that documentary, man. That was one of the best documentaries I've ever
0: seen. The movie or documentary? What you see? Spike Lee joint?
1: The movie. Yeah.
0: The movie. Yeah. So it's adapted from the Alice Haley book, but there's things missing. So when you get a chance, read the book. That is the very first book I ever read from beginning to end at the age of 12.
1: Dang.
0: Very first book.
1: You know, I was around that age when I watched it too. Like that stuff is good.
2: That's not no easy book to read either.
0: It's once you read about his life, it's you know what I mean, it just turns stuff around. And I kind of knew, you know, how I grew up about him already.
1: Yeah.
0: And I think I was just interested in learning more. And that was the first book that my parents told me to read from beginning to end. Like I literally had to, I did whatever basketball practice, boom boom. All right, you need to read for 45 minutes.
2: Yeah.
0: I end up reading for like 90 minutes because the time flew by.
2: Yeah.
0: Because I'm in the book. You know what I mean? What page you on?
1: 400 and
0: 149. What you mean? Already?
2: Yeah.
0: And I wasn't, you know what I mean? I wasn't a fan of, at that time, I wasn't a fan of reading. I was a fan of basketball and girls.
1: Right. Like everyone knows. Basketball and girls.
2: Typical middle school ass.
0: I mean, it is.
1: Bro, that's how it is. Sometimes you get in trouble, you find a good book, and you're like, hold on, what's this?
2: That's exactly what happened for me.
0: Right. See, it takes you away, man. So I've never read a book on the iPad or Kindle or anything. I don't know if it's the same experience. It's something about turning a page.
1: It's not the same.
0: Yeah.
1: Nah, I tried that. It's not the same.
0: It's not?
1: Nah.
0: Yeah, it's something about turning the page and swiping up. To me, it gives you a sense of accomplishment.
1: Exactly. Every page you turn, you're like, I did that one. That ain't nothing. That won't none.
0: All right, today, let me see. Today's

0: That is Run's daughter from Run DMC.
1: Really?
0: Yeah. That's why I said that. I figured you might not have known. Yep.
1: It's Angela Simmons.
0: That's Angela Simmons.
2: Yeah.
1: Why is he not with her?
2: Fine stuff.
1: That's probably the best chick he gonna find. I'm sorry, bro.
0: Who? Yo Gotti?
1: Yeah. Cause like, and she's, I mean, I don't know her personality, but like,
2: 100%, she looks the part. That's probably the best for Yo Gotti.
1: Yeah,
2: that's
1: like,
2: he can do.
0: Oh, cause everything that gravitates to him.
2: Exactly.
0: I see.
2: Yeah.
0: Yo Gotti's, he's older now. He's in the space. He's in that whole space too. So it's like, you know, it's different.
2: Yeah.
1: Yeah. So you need your Beyonce.
2: Lil Papa was signed to him.
0: What?
1: See, he need to get Angela Simmons, man. Go get her back.
0: KG is 50. Kevin Garnett's 50 today.
1: Kevin Garnett.
0: Yep.
2: Shout out KG.
0: Black boy JB is 30 today.
1: Dang.
0: Yeah, I know.
1: Got about him.
0: Yeah.
1: Shoot.
0: Yo, I used to look.
2: Yeah.
0: I used to know what's going on in these streets.
1: Yo, shoot.
0: I used to be down at one time. Yo, that record knocked, though. I ain't gonna front. I still that record.
2: Yeah.
1: Drake actually killed that too.
2: Yeah.
0: Oh,
2: that's valid. That's valid. That's a valid Drake co-sign. That's a Drake co-sign. That's what he's co-signing.

0: He was.
1: How old he was when this came out?
2: I was like,
3: oh, y'all making me feel old.
0: 14, 15.
2: I had to be like 14, 15.
0: No, Drake wasn't on this. He was on Look Alive.
2: He was. He wasn't on that. He was on that.
3: Thank you.
2: Oh, yeah, he was.
3: I know what that is. Yeah. I used to be in these streets.
0: Come on,
3: I used to be in these streets.
0: Let's go.

0: swivel. Watch your back. Protect your net. Be good to yourself. Be good to others. Just be good people, man. The world be a better place. All right. Live from the campus of Nova State University. 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
5: With Kristen J. Baker and international news, teachers in Mexico plan to go on strike during the 2026 FIFA World Cup. The teachers want to see changes to their pay, pension, and Mexico's education system. Thousands protested on Friday in Mexico City. The event coincided with Teachers' Day in Mexico. Now union leaders say they will call for a nationwide strike during the World Cup if their demands are not met. Mexico City is set to co-host the tournament next month, with the opening game happening June 11th between Mexico and South Africa. In national news, at least three people were killed in a shooting at an Islamic center in California on Monday. Police swarmed to the Islamic center of San Diego after reports of an active shooter. Dozens of officers could be seen at the facility, which also includes a school. One of the victims was a security guard for the mosque. While responding to the initial call, another shooting was reported a few blocks away. A landscaper was hit but not shot. At a third location, two teenagers were found dead from self-inflicted gunshot wounds inside a car, and police say they appear to be suspects. The FBI is assisting law enforcement in the investigation, which authorities say they are considering a hate crime. In other news, the Trump administration has removed key regulations against so-called forever chemicals, or PFAS. The regulations were put in place to help protect drinking water from dangerous cancer-causing substances.
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12: Lost in emotion. Mama's youngest. Trying to navigate life without my compass. Some experience death and feel numbness, but not me. I felt it all and couldn't function. Seeing you that day, telling you my plans, but I was leaving you that day. It was in God's hands. Yeah, it was at Elon's, waiting to get with me. On my way to Texas, that's when Virginia hit me. And I realized in that instant, our last conversation, you was against it. Told you I was going to church for Thanksgiving. I heard what I wanted to hear, but didn't listen. You said you told Jean that Bup needed forgiveness. I see you went to Dee Dee's and stuffed both her fridges. You even told Dad you wished y'all never split it. 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

0: 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And make sure that every single moment that you have with them, you show them love.
1: 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Good morning, Campton Roads. I'm Alana Mercedes, here to welcome you to a beautiful Tuesday here in the 757. And you know I'm here to supply you with all the good vibes, all your favorite tunes during the midday. Let's kick it off with Neo on Hot 91, the soul of VA.

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2: Hot 91 and Soul of VA, question of the day today. What song would you sing to the current president? I asked this question because on this day, Marilyn Monroe sung to JFK, John F. Kennedy. So I got, is this Monica on the line?
3: Yes, you do. Good morning.
2: Good morning. How are you this morning?
3: 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How are you?
2: I am good. So today's question of the day, what song would you sing to the current president?
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3: And lastly, I have DMX, Y'all Gonna Make Me Lose My Mind, Up in Here.
2: Up in Here. You know what? I'm gonna rock. Yeah. At some point during the mix, I'm rocking all your songs. Matter of fact, I'm playing Luda right now.

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the soul of VA. I'm Alana Mercedes, and as human beings, no matter how independent you may claim to be, no man is an island. We need each other. Human connection is vital, especially when it comes to empathy. So being able to level with somebody's feelings and situations is a necessary skill that helps build a strong, supportive relationships in your life. So stay tuned. In case you don't know how to do that, I have three examples of what empathy really looks like in case you need to soften that heart of yours. That's coming up on Hot 91, the soul of VA.

91, the soul of VA. I'm Alana Mercedes, and you got to make sure you're tapped into Hot 91. 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Coming up, I'm giving you three examples of what empathy really looks like in case you need to soften up that heart a little bit. That's coming up next on Hot 91, the soul of VA.

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0: put me any place on the map, cause I'm him. 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Make your word when you see it be the business. No cap, God am a witness. Success feel better, independent. 9-11 at the Valley Adelaide. Big Master P vibe, no limit. Ballin' hard on another hemisphere. Somebody tell them people Mr. Hem is here.
1: Whoa, whoa, whoa, whoa, whoa, whoa.
0: Mr. Hem is here.
1: Whoa, whoa, whoa, whoa, whoa, whoa.
0: Mr. Hem.

0: Hot 91, the soul of VA. I'm Alana Mercedes, and while most people view empathy as a positive quality, some might see it as a little problematic or scary. They might think it makes individuals overly emotional or vulnerable, but in order to form relationships, empathy is a requirement, quite literally. So I'm going to give you three ways that empathy tends to look like in case you need to soften that heart up a little bit. So number one is the basics. It's imagining yourself in somebody's situation. So it's going to involve putting yourself in another person's shoes to understand their feelings, their perspective, their experience, even if you haven't experienced it yourself. Number two, empathy means understanding somebody's emotions in that experience. So understanding somebody's emotions involves active listening, observing the nonverbal cues, what someone's body language is saying. So paying full attention, showing interest, and reflecting back what you hear to ensure your understanding, that's going to help you grow that empathy muscle. And lastly, number three, it simply means having compassion for somebody. So having compassion means recognizing the suffering of others and being motivated to alleviate it. Now, that's not always your responsibility, but nonetheless, it's important to have that compassion because it involves feeling either that pain that someone might be feeling. It can also involve feeling that happiness that someone's feeling, but it's just being able to level with what someone else is going through. And compassion goes far beyond just, you know, sympathy. It includes taking action to support and comfort people in distress. So yes, empathy is important because it helps us connect with others and connect with our relationships. It makes people feel heard and supported, which strengthens the relationships that you have around you, as well as helps you to grow new ones. So next time you might feel yourself saying, well, I never been through that, so I can't quite understand. Try listening. Try hearing and understanding and feeling what another person might be feeling, because again, that's going to help you to strengthen those relationships and build new ones. So I really hope this was able to help somebody out today. And if you miss these gems, they'll be on my Instagram at It's Alana Mercedes, because I want us to be more empathetic people all of 2026 and beyond. Again, that's on Instagram at It's Alana Mercedes. Stay tuned. I have your entertainment news coming up on Hot 91, the soul of VA.
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11: How serious is youth vaping? 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Which warrants a serious conversation from a serious parental figure, like yourself. Not the seriously know-it-all sports dad, or the seriously smart podcaster. It requires a serious conversation that is best had by you,

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4: With Christian J. Baker and international news, teachers in Mexico plan to go on strike during the 2026 FIFA World Cup. The teachers want to see changes to their pay, pension, and Mexico's education system. Thousands protested on Friday in Mexico City. The event coincided with Teachers' Day in Mexico. Now union leaders say they will call for a nationwide strike during the World Cup if their demands are not met. Mexico City is set to co-host the tournament next month, with the opening game happening June 11th between Mexico and South Africa. In national news, at least three people were killed in a shooting at an Islamic center in California on Monday. Police swarmed to the Islamic Center of San Diego after reports of an active shooter. Dozens of officers could be seen at the facility, which also includes a school. One of the victims was a security guard for the mosque. While responding to the initial call, another shooting was reported a few blocks away. A landscaper was hit but not shot. At a third location, two teenagers were found dead from self-inflicted gunshot wounds inside a car, and police say they appear to be suspects. The FBI is assisting law enforcement in the investigation, which authorities say they are considering a hate crime. In other news, the Trump administration has removed key regulations against so-called forever chemicals, or PFAS. The regulations were put in place to help protect drinking water from dangerous cancer-causing substances.
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Hot 91, the soul of VA. I'm Alana Mercedes, and in case you have not stepped outside today, it is hot, ladies and gentlemen, so make sure you are prepared for that heat. Bring a fan if you got it. Drink some water, stay hydrated, but it is nonetheless a beautiful day. We're expecting a little rain on Thursday, but up until that point, it's going to be warm, sunny, and nice. So get your steps in outside, all right? Make sure you stay tuned. Have your entertainment news coming up on Hot 91, the soul of VA.

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0: your shirt. 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
1: 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You shall reap what you sow. We shall overcome. Deep in my heart, I do believe we shall overcome. And with this faith.
2: 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I'm Alana Mercedes, and today is May the 19th, which marks on this day in 1925, Malcolm X was born, the African-American revolutionary and black nationalist leader who came from a background of poverty but made it work. 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So big shout out to Malcolm X and all of the works that he did while he was here on this earth. Today is the day to celebrate Malcolm X. Make sure you stay tuned. 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

soul of VA. I'm Alana Mercedes, and the third annual Cousins Festival is returning to the Norfolk Scope grounds on Saturday, September the 5th, and you simply cannot miss it, okay? 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

0: Hot 91, the soul of VA. I'm Alana Mercedes, and ladies and gents, it's time for your entertainment news of the hour, and I'm joined by none other than Leek Tav.
1: I'm in the building.
0: How are you today, Malik?
1: I'm doing good. How are you?
0: I'm doing very well. Okay, it's a beautiful day in the 7-5, a beautiful day to be alive. Let's go ahead and get into this entertainment news. So first off, some exciting news. Ice Cube and Mike Epps have officially confirmed that Last Friday is officially in the works. Now, the Last Friday that came out was over, I believe, a decade ago now. And so it's going to be, rumors are circulating now, the rumors have circulated for years, but finally, they revealed that it's officially in the works, and Chris Tucker could also be possibly coming back.
1: Yeah, the second one was the Christmas one, right?
0: Yes, the Christmas one.
1: Oh, yeah, the Christmas one. I always say that's a Christmas movie, but I don't know if we need a third one.
0: Malik, I understand, because look, my thing is, the first one came out 11 million years ago. And I'm just wondering, like, what those characters are going to look like. I think it would be really cool if they brought their kids into it, though. I will say that.
1: Right. Yeah. That would be good. Did you see the recreation that Ice Cube and Chris Tucker made?
0: Yes, their sons. Yeah, I did see that.
1: Yeah, so they would probably be tied in somehow. Or that was probably like a soft launch of the new, era of the franchise.
0: I think it would be, it would make it more interesting, for sure. Like, I'd actually be excited to see, like, how it's going to be different. But nonetheless, it looks like it's in the works, so we're going to see when that officially will be dropping, all right? Next up, Shark Tank has been filmed in Los Angeles, for the last 17 seasons, but it looks like they are now relocating to Atlanta. So Shark Tank is leaving Los Angeles and heading to Tyler Perry Studios to be recording their newest season. And I think this is going to open up a lot of opportunity within that community. Tyler Perry, look, we can say what we want to about Tyler Perry and how I'm not the biggest fan of all the themes of his movies, but what I can say is he really does make a way for our community. He has opened up a lot of jobs, hired a lot of people. What can I say? I can't be mad at that. And Shark Tank is a big franchise, so that's going to be a big deal.
1: Yeah, and they also said it's very cheaper to record and production in Atlanta than California.
0: Yeah, it's believable. Yeah,
1: all those billionaires are on another billionaire, a black billionaire's lot. So they better come with, like, they got some sense.
0: Okay, and I was going to say, act right. Okay, but I'm excited to see. I'm excited to see what kind of talent will be appearing on the show. Like I said, I think that's going to open a lot of opportunity for, just some people within the community. And lastly, the BET Awards is going down this summer, and the nominees are officially out, with Cardi B leading. Go, Cardi! Okay, so she has 6 nominations, followed by Kendrick Lamar, as well as Mariah the Scientist, who both have 5. And then we have also, who's been nominated, Clips, Dochi, Tiana Taylor, Olivia Dean, come on now, Lotto, Chris Brown, Jill Scott, Kehlani. Lord, I think they got everybody.
1: Yeah, and I'm very excited. It's just a good list. Also, Drake has been nominated for Best Rap Hip Hop Artist, Male Hip Hop Artist. And BET's funny because they put Kendrick first and Drake second when they made this announcement. So, And also J. Cole, Baby Keem, DaBaby. I'm surprised at DaBaby.
0: I was going to say, I haven't heard anything recently, but okay.
1: Well, he had that one viral song going on TikTok.
0: On TikTok, yep.
1: Yeah. Okay. And then, he was canceled a few years ago, but he's making a comeback.
0: Trying to make his comeback, But you know what I will say? He really had us with the TikTok song. It'd be in my head sometimes.
1: Yes, he did.
0: I'm excited to see who's going to take one home. And I'm glad that Olivia Dean got nominated, as she should. Seriously, she's deserving.
1: Yeah, because people be saying if she's not black enough,
0: honey,
1: black.
0: Please. Y'all, I was about to say.
1: She's no different than LMA. Sorry.
0: No, truly though, honestly. So let's see how that what the outcome is. Like I said, I really need to see who's gonna take home these BT awards. I'm not gonna lie, I haven't been interested as much in a while, but this is an interesting lineup. So let's see exactly what's gonna go down this summer with the BET awards, and I'm sure we will just have y'all covered, of course, with all the media for that. So that is your entertainment news for the hour, ladies and gents. Thank you, Leak Tav.
1: You're welcome.
0: Yes, look, ladies and gentlemen, stay tuned. We're playing more of your favorites on Hot 91, The Soul of Ye.
2: Yes. Tony.

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0: 657. So meet us at 8:30 a.m. at Newport Plaza. That is Newport and 35th Street in Norfolk. And we're rolling out promptly at 9 a.m. for a casual cruise through the city of Norfolk via the bike lanes and the Elizabeth River Trails. For more information, stay locked to Hot 91.
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4: With Christian J. Baker, in finance, the U.S. stock market opened significantly higher, with NASDAQ gaining 0.1%, S&P 500 gaining 0.2%, and Dow Jones gaining 0.3%. And the weather forecast is predicted to reach the low 90s, as the temperature outside is currently 90 degrees with low winds. In international news, teachers in Mexico plan to go on strike during the 2026 FIFA World Cup. The teachers want to see changes to their pay, pension, and Mexico's education system. Thousands protested on Friday in Mexico City. The event coincided with Teachers' Day in Mexico. Now union leaders say they will call for a nationwide strike during the World Cup if their demands are not met. Mexico City is set to co-host the tournament next month, with the opening game happening June 11th between Mexico and South Africa. In national news, at least three people were killed in a shooting at an Islamic center in California on Monday. Police swarmed to the Islamic Center of San Diego after reports of an active shooter. Dozens of officers could be seen at the facility, which also includes a school. One of the victims was a security guard for the mosque. While responding to the initial call, another student was reported a few blocks away. A landscaper was hit but not shot. At a third location, two teenagers were found dead from self-inflicted gunshot wounds.
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one, the soul of VA. I'm Alana Mercedes. That's T.I. with Let 'Em Know. And I gotta let you know, you better not miss the Cousins Festival, where T.I. will be performing right here on the Norfolk Scope grounds on September the 5th. All right, for more info, cousinsfestival.com is where you can go. All right, for the full lineup, including T.I., Keisha Cole, and more. Stay tuned to have your mental health moment with Mercedes coming up on Hot 91, the soul of VA.

91, the soul of VA. I'm Alana Mercedes, and it's time for your mental health moment with Mercedes. So I need you to listen up and hear me well. 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Work on the things that no one could ever take away from you, no matter how hard they tried, all right? That's going to help you to propel forward in this world. I really hope that was able to help somebody out today. And make sure you stay tuned. I have your Hot 1 at 1 coming up at the top of the hour on Hot 91, the soul of VA.

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And you already know, Hot 91 got your tickets, so stay tapped in for your chance to win. 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
5: With Christian J. Baker, in finance, the U.S. stock market opened significantly higher, with NASDAQ gaining 0.1%, S&P 500 gaining 0.2%. And Dow Jones gaining 0.3%. And the weather forecast is predicted to reach the low 90s as the temperature outside is currently 90 degrees with low winds. In international news, teachers in Mexico plan to go on strike during the 2026 FIFA World Cup. The teachers want to see changes to their pay, pension, and Mexico's education system. Thousands protested on Friday in Mexico City. The event coincided with Teachers' Day in Mexico. Now union leaders say they will call for a nationwide strike during the World Cup if their demands are not met. Mexico City is set to co-host the tournament next month, with the opening game happening June 11th between Mexico and South Africa. In national news, at least three people were killed in a shooting at an Islamic center in California on Monday. Police swarmed to the Islamic Center of San Diego after reports of an active shooter. Dozens of officers could be seen at the facility, which also includes a school. One of the victims was a security guard for the mosque. While responding to the initial call, another student was reported a few blocks away. A landscaper was hit but not shot. At a third location, two teenagers were found dead from self-inflicted gunshot wounds.
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9: 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Here's the Hot 1 at 1, Elle Varner, Refill.

0: Hot 91, the soul of VA. I'm Alana Mercedes, and if you missed the Hot 1 at 1, it was L. Varner with Refill. And if you have a Hot 1 at 1 suggestion, you know what to do. Head over to Instagram at It's Alana Mercedes. Tap on that Hot 1 at 1 highlight, and you can let me know what song you think deserves that number one spot of the day. Stay tuned. I'm playing more of your favorites on Hot 91, the soul of VA.
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3: Perfect for me, but you was perfect for me.
4: Nobody. Nobody.
3: Perfect for me, but you was perfect for me.
4: Nobody's perfect to me, but you was perfect for me. I took that personally. Burglary. Reported to me, this still is normal to me. Normally, healthy is foreign to me. She tell me unfortunately, trauma bonding is a fortune to me. 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

0: 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All in the city with twins.
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3: 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What song would you sing to the current president? 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So I got, is this Monica on the line?
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3: 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How are you this morning?
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3: 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You know what? I'm gonna rock. Yeah. At some point during the mix, I'm rocking all your songs. Matter of fact, I'm playing Luda right now.

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This is a love that withstands time, space, and matter forever. Forever's a mighty long time. Here we are decades later. The sentiment is still the same. Listen.

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I'm Alana Mercedes, and I know you love kicking it with me for the midday, but make sure you're tapped in with the Fresh Start Morning Show every morning, Monday through Friday from 6 to 10 a.m. right here on Hot 91, the soul of VA.

Hot 91, the soul of VA. I'm Alana Mercedes, and I want to thank you for kicking it with me on this Turnt Up Tuesday here in the 757. I hope you are enjoying this warm week that we are having so far, but make sure you're staying hydrated outside because it is hot. Make sure you hit me on Instagram at It's Alana Mercedes, and stay tuned because Scandalous DJ Scan is in the building to keep you company for the rest of your afternoon. I will see you tomorrow, same time, same place, on Hot 91, the soul of VA.

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6: With Christian J. Baker, in finance, the U.S. stock market opened significantly higher with NASDAQ gaining 0.1%, S&P 500 gaining 0.2%, and Dow Jones gaining 0.3%. And the weather forecast is predicted to reach the low 90s as the temperature outside is currently 90 degrees with low winds. In international news, teachers in Mexico plan to go on strike during the 2026 FIFA World Cup. The teachers want to see changes to their pay, pension, and Mexico's education system. Thousands protested on Friday in Mexico City. The event coincided with Teachers' Day in Mexico. Now union leaders say they will call for a nationwide strike

In national news, at least 3 people were killed in a shooting at an Islamic center in California on Monday. Police swarmed to the Islamic Center of San Diego after reports of an active shooter. Dozens of officers could be seen at the facility, which also includes a school. One of the victims was a security guard for the mosque. While responding to the initial call, another shooting was reported a few blocks away. A landscaper was hit, but not shot. At a third location, two teams

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We're Hot 91, the soul of VA. Everyone's back on the scene. It's Kerry Hilson with Thankful. And of course, you got the sample from Arrested Development with Everyday People, People Every Day. And that's a great one for the cookout, right? Especially for Memorial Day weekend. And of course, speaking of that, taking place this Friday and Saturday is Noodle, the Thinkers Convention, featuring Shark Tank's own Damon John, Jermaine Dupri, Styles P, Aloe Black, CeeLo Green, and performances by Chance the Rapper. It's going to be great. Music, business, technology, all in one weekend. You must register. NoodleCon.com. It's going to be in Newport News at Victory Landing Park. All right, y'all stay tuned in. We're Hot 91, the soul of VA.

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4: With Christian J. Baker and international news, teachers in Mexico plan to go on strike during the 2026 FIFA World Cup. The teachers want to see changes to their pay, pension, and Mexico's education system. Thousands protested on Friday in Mexico City. The event coincided with Teachers' Day in Mexico. Now union leaders say they will call for a nationwide strike during the World Cup if their demands are not met. Mexico City is set to co-host the tournament next month, with the opening game happening June 11th between Mexico and South Africa. In national news, at least three people were killed in a shooting at an Islamic center in California on Monday. Police swarmed to the Islamic center of San Diego after reports of an active shooter. Dozens of officers could be seen at the facility, which also includes a school. One of the victims was a security guard for the mosque. While responding to the initial call, another shooting was reported a few blocks away. A landscaper was hit but not shot. At a third location, two teenagers were found dead from self-inflicted gunshot wounds inside a car, and police say they appear to be suspects. The FBI is assisting law enforcement in the investigation, which authorities say they are considering a hate crime. In other news, the Trump administration has removed key regulations against so-called forever chemicals, or PFAS. The regulations were put in place to help protect drinking water from dangerous cancer-causing substances.
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Where Hot 91 is sold to VA, Brandy and Monica, a classic one, even 25 plus years later. They just wrapped up their tour and I heard it was a great one. All right, here's a brand new one by Neo. It's called Up, Out, and Gone. Y'all stay tuned. We're Hot 91, the Soul of VA.

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2: Hot 91, the Soul of VA. Question of the day today. What song would you sing to the current president? I asked this question because on this day, Marilyn Monroe sung to JFK, John F. Kennedy. So I got, is this Monica on the line?
3: Yes, you do. Good morning.
2: Good morning. How are you this morning?
3: I am good. How are you?
2: I am good. So today's question of the day, what song would you sing to the current president?
3: Such a great question. I had three of them.
2: Oh.
3: So I said, Khalees, I Hate You So Much.
2: You make it a mixtape.
3: I also have Ludacris, Move Out the Way.
2: Yes.
3: And lastly, I have DMX, Y'all Gonna Make Me Lose My Mind, Up in Here.
2: Up in Here. You know what? I'm gonna rock. Yeah. At some point during the mix, I'm rocking all your songs. Matter of fact, I'm playing Luda right now.

We're Hot 91 and Solar VA. I got your healthy relationship talk of the day. Something that'll help to keep your relationship healthy is to just be you. And what I mean by that is, you know, a lot of times in the beginning stages of the relationship, you know, you show up as your representative oftentimes because, you know, you're trying to make sure that you're compatible with your partner. So whatever they're saying that they like or what they, you know, may want you to be like, you try to form to that. And that's okay, but you also have to be you because you can only keep up that persona but for so long until it doesn't work anymore. And now you'll never know if y'all are actually truly compatible because you weren't being yourself. So you have to be you, and that's going to help to keep that relationship healthy. All right, y'all stay tuned in. We're Hot 9.

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0: 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Summer is right around the corner. What y'all got going on? 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And of course, once you get up there, you're going to see all the things that we have taking place in the near future. 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

0: stand against gun violence in the 757. So meet us at 8:30 a.m. in Newport Plaza. That is Newport and 35th Street in Norfolk. And we're rolling out promptly at 9 a.m. for a casual cruise through the city of Norfolk via the bike lanes and the Elizabeth River Trails. For more information, stay locked to Hot 91.
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5: With Donovan Crowder and our national news, President Trump has announced his endorsement of Texas Attorney General Ken Paxton for a seat in the Senate, who is going up against Senator John Cornyn in a challenge for Senate support. Trump was given support from Cornyn, while Paxton claims to be a better advocate of the president. The Senate GOP leaders have chosen to side with Cornyn as a stronger candidate. However, Trump referred to Paxton as a true MAGA warrior who has always delivered for Texas. Vice President J.D. Vance says Paxton earned his endorsement for his support during the 2024 presidential campaign.
6: Ken Paxton was there for the country, was there for the president, and that's why he ultimately earned the president's endorsement.
5: In a recap of earlier news, at least three people were killed in a shooting at an Islamic center in California on Monday. Police swarmed to the Islamic center of San Diego after reports of an active shooter. While responding to the initial call, another shooting was reported a few blocks away. A landscaper was shot at, but not hit. At a third location, two teenagers were found dead from self-inflicted gunshot wounds inside a car, and police say they appear to be the suspects. The FBI is assisting law enforcement in the investigation, which authorities say they are considering a hate crime. In finance, stocks fell today as investors weighed concerns over progress on the U.S.-Iran war. The Dow slid by 0.37%, the S&P by 0.36%, and the NASDAQ by 0.46%. I am Donovan Crowder, and this is your 91 Seconds on Hot 91, the soul of VA.

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3: This is Jaysha from your Spartans women basketball team. Spartans know that playing too fast leads to turnovers, and driving too fast leads to something far worse. There were 25,700 fast speed-related crashes last year in Virginia, an increase from 2023, and 13,743 people were injured, also an increase from 2023. Slow down and control the pace on and off the court. You speed, you lose.
4: Cousins Festival is officially back for year three.
5: Cousins! 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What's up?
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6: With Donovan Crowder and our national news, President Trump has announced his endorsement of Texas Attorney General Ken Paxton for a seat in the Senate, who is going up against Senator John Cornyn in a challenge for Senate support. Trump was given support from Cornyn, while Paxton claims to be a better advocate of the president. The Senate GOP leaders have chosen to side with Cornyn as a stronger candidate. However, Trump referred to Paxton as a true MAGA warrior who has always delivered for Texas. Vice President J.D. Vance says Paxton earned his endorsement for his support during the 2024 presidential campaign.
7: Ken Paxton was there for the country, was there for the president, and that's why he ultimately earned the president's endorsement.
6: In a recap of earlier news, at least three people were killed in a shooting at an Islamic center in California on Monday. Police swarmed to the Islamic center of San Diego after reports of an active shooter. While responding to the initial call, another shooting was reported a few blocks away. A landscaper was shot at but not hit. At a third location, two teenagers were found dead from self-inflicted gunshot wounds inside a car, and police say they appear to be the suspects. The FBI is assisting law enforcement in the investigation, which authorities say they are considering a hate crime. In finance, stocks fell today as investors weighed concerns over progress on the U.S.-Iran war. The Dow slid by 0.37%, the S&P by 0.36%, and the NASDAQ by 0.46%. I am Donovan Crowder, and this is your 91 seconds on Hot 91.

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Once again, got to send a big shout out to all of our graduates right here at Norfolk State University, class of 2026. You made it. Look at you doing great out there. All right, y'all stay tuned there. We're Hot 91, the soul of VA.

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We'll be right back.

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0: 7. So meet us at 8:30 a.m. in Newport Plaza. That is Newport and 35th Street in Norfolk. And we're rolling out promptly at 9 a.m. for a casual cruise through the city of Norfolk via the bike lanes and the Elizabeth River Trails. For more information, stay locked to Hot 91.
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We're Hot 91, the soul of VA, Scandalous DJ Scan. Gotta say thank y'all for tuning in. Y'all be safe out there. And remember, no matter what you do, always put God first. 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Stay tuned. My brother Ron TV, he's up next. We're Hot 91, the soul of VA.

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7: With Donovan Crowder and our national news, President Trump has announced his endorsement of Texas Attorney General Ken Paxton for a seat in the Senate, who is going up against Senator John Cornyn in a challenge for Senate support. Trump was given support from Cornyn, while Paxton claims to be a better advocate of the president. The Senate GOP leaders have chosen to side with Cornyn as a stronger candidate. However, Trump referred to Paxton as a true MAGA warrior, who has always delivered for Texas. Vice President J.D. Vance says Paxton earned his endorsement for his support during the 2024 presidential campaign.
8: Ken Paxton was there for the country, was there for the president, and that's why he ultimately earned the president's endorsement.
7: In a recap of earlier news, at least three people were killed in a shooting at an Islamic center in California on Monday. Police swarmed to the Islamic center of San Diego after reports of an active shooter. While responding to the initial call, another shooting was reported a few blocks away. A landscaper was shot at but not hit. At a third location, two teenagers were found dead from self-inflicted gunshot wounds inside a car, and police say they appear to be the suspects. The FBI is assisting law enforcement in the investigation, which authorities say they are considering a hate crime. In finance, stocks fell today as investors weighed concerns over progress on the U.S.-Iran war. The Dow slid by 0.37%, the S&P by 0.36%, and the NASDAQ by 0.46%. I am Donovan Crowder, and this is your 91 seconds on Hot 91, the soul of VA.
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0: is just for you. I come up with topics, right? Monday, Wednesday, Thursday, Friday. Yo, we've got to have a 50-50 relationship at least. I gotta let you talk about what you want to talk about. I come up with topics Monday, Wednesday, Thursday, Friday. Tuesdays, I set it aside just for you. You know what I want to talk about Monday, Wednesday, Thursday, Friday, because I come up with the topics. But what do you want to talk about? That's why I set this day aside for you to have you. You get to dictate the show. You get to tell me which way it goes. Call me and say, hey, I want to talk about this topic. I want to get this off my mind. I want to let you know how I feel about it. You know what I mean? You run this show, all right? From 6 to 10 today, it's on you. All right? Give me a break, okay? All right. But while you're coming up with your topics, I do have a side topic, all right? I want to know something that you had to cut off, okay? You had to cut it off. Might be family, might be a friend, might be an addiction, might be a TV show, might be your favorite food. It wasn't doing you good no more. Something that you had to cut off. It's out of here, all right? I want to know. 757-823-9672. That's the phone number. Why don't you go ahead and call me? Let's have some fun today. I'm going to check and see if we got some tickets to give away tonight. We definitely have some playoffs. We got to talk about what happened last night. Oh, my gosh. Did you see that double overtime? No? Don't worry. Got all the breakdown for you. I'm going to try to make you some money tonight. I have a good feeling about this game tonight. We got the Knicks. We got the Cavs. Woo-wee. It's going to be lit. All right. Follow me on Instagram at RonTV757 and let's get to this money. I'll be right back. Hot 91 Solar VA, let's get it.
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2: Hot 91. We are the soul of VA, your boy Ron TV, right back on you, man. What a time to be alive. It is hot outside. Gosh almighty. I brought like 4 extra shirts just in case we sweat through. I was already in here lit, so I'm gonna turn down on a little bit. Hey, man. X made it. What's up, my boy?
3: What's going on,
2: man? You putting in double time today?
3: Put in double time.
2: Okay.
3: Overtime.
2: You get double checks?
3: Feel me? Okay. I want to.
2: Oh, okay. Okay. Just checking. Listen, man. We got a lot to do. What's up, twin? You good?
3: I'm good, man. I'm good. How about bro. My bro with me?
2: What's up, bro?
4: Yo. What's good, y'all?
2: What's your name?
4: Kenny, man. Nice to be here.
2: Kenny, nice to be here. What's up, my guy? Okay. Listen, man. Tell you where it wasn't nice to be.
3: Where?
2: OKC. Holy crap. That was crazy. Listen, man. Double overtime.
3: Double OT.
2: Last night went all the way up. We're looking at the results of what might be, let me see, what was it? 122 to 115? Is that what it is?
3: Victor had 40 points and 24 rebounds.
2: Holy crap, bro. What's that, a triple, quadruple double?
3: Might as well.
2: Might as well be.
3: Yeah, that's crazy.
4: Unstoppable.
2: That is insane, man.
3: And look at that three. It pulled up from 28, 28 feet.
4: Yeah, I told Core earlier, he did 4 points for that.
3: Yeah.
2: You mean 4 points for that one?
3: Give him 4 points.
2: I don't know. He's like 8 feet tall. He's not that far from the rim. Like, if you just... All right, man. Listen, I don't know which way it's going to go.
3: I think Spurs and six.
2: Spurs and six? You giving OKC two of them?
3: Yeah,
2: two of them things? Yeah, it could have went either way right at the end. It could have. That missed three, and the game would have been OKC's.
3: Right.
2: So you're right. It could.
4: Spurs and five, man. You seen the
2: you
4: way
2: said Spurs
4: had,
2: and five?
4: Did you see the way they had Shea on clamps?
3: They did.
2: Yeah.
4: Down. That's all series.
2: They're gonna need a new strategy by Wednesday, brother.
3: In a real way.
2: All right, listen. Well, that's last night. Tonight we got let me see, New York, Cavs. It's going down. I don't know what to think of the Cavs just yet. They're so up and down.
3: Yeah,
2: you would think adding James Harden would do something for my guy Donovan Mitchell, but you don't know what the beard is gonna do.
3: Nah, I mean he's gonna play good until Game 7.
2: You think so?
3: In Game 7.
2: You think this goes to 7?
3: No.
4: Nah.
2: What you got? Knicks in 6?
3: I want Harden to go, but Knicks.
2: I do too, man. I really want Harden to get a championship, man. And Donovan.
3: He's not gonna get a championship, but I at least want him to go back to the finals.
4: Knicks in 4, baby. I'm claiming the sweep.
3: Nah.
2: But then I want the Knicks to win too, man.
3: Yeah, I wouldn't be mad if the Knicks go.
2: Brunson, the air fryer burner, man.
4: Shout out, yes.
3: Yeah, I got a little New York in my family. I wouldn't be mad if New York goes. But, I mean, whoever comes out of the OKC Spurs series is going to the championship and they're winning.
2: Okay, what's the better matchup for the finals? What's the most entertaining matchup for the finals?
4: Spurs-Knicks.
3: Entertaining? Thunder and Knicks.
2: Yeah, I think Thunder and Knicks.
3: We know the Spurs.
4: Entertainment-wise,
3: entertainment? Yeah.
2: Okay. All right. We're going to see what happens. Speaking of, over the weekend, I don't know if it was WWE or if it was boxing, but Keyshawn Davis definitely body slammed my guy in the middle of the ring. You saw that?
3: Yeah, he did.
2: That was crazy.
3: Him up and dropped.
2: Dog, that was absolutely hilarious.
3: That was wild.
2: It was the rematch from, like, what, 2 years ago? I'm glad they got that out of the way because I'm hoping that Tank Davis is in his future. Could you imagine the Keyshawn Davis and Tank Davis fight?
3: Davis versus Davis?
2: That'd be insane.
3: With the Davis brothers in attendance?
2: Dude, DB3.
3: DB4.
2: DB4.
3: That's crazy.
2: Ronda Rousey fought over the weekend. Did you check that out?
3: I did. You know how she gets.
2: 15 seconds. Bro, I was actually here. I was watching it here.
3: Really?
2: I went to the bathroom and she was walking to the ring. I came back and her hand was raised. I said, yo.
3: Yo, she's tough.
2: That's crazy work.
3: Yeah. She can scrap.
4: Kill him.
3: She can scrap, yeah.
2: Conor McGregor's coming back. That's going to be insane.
3: I want to see that.
2: He's fighting July 11th, I believe, against Max something. Okay. All right. A lot of stuff going on, man.
3: Yep.
2: We're going to figure it out. All right, man. I know Mayweather's got some fights coming up, too.
3: Supposedly.
2: I think he's supposed to be fighting Mike Tyson. It was supposed to be Mike Tyson and Pacquiao.
3: I can see him and Pacquiao.
2: Right.
3: Mike, they in like two different ranges.
2: Yeah, well, Mike is like 83.
4: True. Yeah, it's not even going to entertain it. Exactly.
2: It's money. It's money and entertainment. It's the bag, bro. They're going to, no matter how much the mismatch, people are going to pay to watch it.
3: Yeah.
2: We pay to watch him and Jake Paul.
3: But if I want to see a good fight, I need Pacquiao and Mayweather.
4: Yeah.
2: Pac and May too?
3: Yes.
4: I think Pac got him this time.
2: You think he got him signed?
3: Maybe. Sure. We see Pacquiao since Mayweather, right?
2: he fought.
5: When's the last time he seen?
2: He fought Adrian Broner, not too long ago. Yeah, I think he whooped Adrian.
3: He can fight. Pacquiao's that dude. Yeah.
2: No, absolutely.
3: I need to see it. Because people was even saying that Pacquiao won against Mayweather the first time.
2: Okay.
3: So we got to see this.
5: All right, man. Listen, you know what we got to do? Game one tonight for the East.
2: I'm going to go ahead and tell you, get your cash apps ready because they're going to be full. Because we're going to a parlay party. In a few minutes, I'm going to cook up this parlay. Hey, listen, man. I'm going to cook it up.
3: Don't do it.
2: I'm going to see you at the parlay party. Bring your own drinks. Hot 91 Solar VA.

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0: Music a drop. Girl a wind up them bumper. This is the summer controller. Drake from Canada. Beanie Man from Jamaica. The one you
1: It's made. Floyd Money Mayweather.
2: 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And also, go check his show out. Ron TV 757. 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
1: The people.
0: The people. You got this. It's a 50-50 relationship, all right? All right? Listen, but while I'm waiting on you to come up with yours, I do have a side topic, you know, a little bit of mashed potatoes right here.
2: Go ahead. Go ahead.
0: Question of the day. Side question, all right? Tell me something that you had to cut off. You know, some people have to cut off family. Some people got to cut off friends. Some people have to cut off TV shows. Some people have to cut off parlays. Some people have to cut off, you know, women. Some people have to cut off addictions. Whatever the case may be, I want to know what you had to cut off, had to get rid of it, had to stop. It was an endangerment into your life, all right? It was setting you back. 757-823-9672. Yo, X.
2: Yo.
0: Something besides your hair that you had to cut off.
1: Them parlays.
0: All right. I mean, I get it.
1: I'm done with them. I had to cut them off.
0: Did you suck at parlays? Is that what you're saying?
1: You know, I was good, really, but bad. I was worse than I thought I was. So once I think I won like a good amount, and I was like,
0: You were winning.
1: I was.
0: You were.
1: But I was like, it's only gonna go downhill.
2: Okay.
1: So I'm gonna just take off my winnings, and okay. I'm the dip.
0: All right. I'm not mad at you, man. I'm not mad at you, brother. What's up, Kenny? Feels so good. What was the name?
3: It's Kenny with Hot 91.
0: Okay. Something you had to cut off, man.
3: What did I say? That junk food, sodas.
0: Candy.
3: Yeah. Had to leave it alone. But I went this morning, yogurt, fruit, granola.
0: Oh, okay.
3: Yep. I feel better too.
0: Yeah. Totally.
1: Yep. All
0: right. Yo, so I gave up soda in like high school because it was making, because my skin is like anything is extra on it.
1: Mine
0: is
1: the same thing.
0: Same thing.
3: Chocolate too.
0: Chocolate, fried foods, no anything, bro. I had to give it up, bro, and I'm still like, I still break out. Like, I thought I was gonna outgrow like acne and bumps. Like, I don't understand. But I cut it off, and I just, let me see, milk, tea, and water. That's been it.
3: Okay. Mm.
0: That's all I could do.
3: I might do an energy drink when I need it.
0: An energy drink. I'll down a what is the little 5 hours.
3: Okay.
0: I'll take a 5 hour only if I have to. It's gotta be a late night or something. But other than that, I try to stay away from them, man. The first time I ever had a energy drink, my heart started pounding.
1: Yeah.
0: Bro, I thought I was about to die though, bro.
1: It gives you energy.
0: I thought it was about to give me death. Something I had to cut off. Well, I guess that would be mine. I had to give up my chocolate, and I love my chocolate, man. I love chocolate. Bro, you remember the big cookies? When you was in high school, and them joints was warm, fresh out the oven.
1: We don't need to talk about that.
0: Dude,
3: chocolate chip joints?
0: I envy anybody that can just eat chocolate and their face still be smooth. Like, screw you.
1: You know,
0: screw
1: my
0: you
1: cookie?
0: And your jeans.
1: My favorite cookie is the macadamia nut cookie.
0: Macadamia?
1: From Subway.
3: Gee, I know exactly what you're talking about.
0: Okay.
3: You know, the white
0: Who made the best ones? Has- Who made the best one?
1: Subway.
0: Okay.
3: Yeah,
0: Subway
3: got 5 cookies. Can't lie.
0: I'm not mad at you. Listen, man. 757-823-9672. Something that you had to cut off. I had to cut off Cowboy fans. They're annoying. I hate them. Hate them all.
1: What team you like?
0: Huh?
1: What team you like? Yeah.
0: I forgot where you were in the room. My bad, bro.
1: The Steelers?
0: Huh?
1: Who just re-signed an 80-year-old man?
0: Hey, listen, man.
1: Huh?
0: Hey, man. 6 rings. I'm going to just run that.
1: I got 5.
0: Congratulations.
1: Yeah, we right there.
0: But
1: I mean, I think we're going to win one before y'all win one.
0: You know what? I bet you on that.
1: Let's do it.
0: I bet you a parlay on that.
3: Oh, man.
0: I bet you a parlay on that, sir.
1: We're going to be visiting this in about 60 years.
0: I know, right? Hey, you remember back when I told you that?
1: Right.
0: All right, man. Listen. 757-823-9672. Let's hit this parlay party up next. Be right back. Solo VA. Yep.
4: Yeah.

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1: Hey, hey, okay. Hey, I like that joint, man. That was Rashid. What's up, Rashid? What's going on? Rashid is a local artist, man. Rashad. Am I saying your name wrong? Okay, R-A-S-H-A-D, Rashad. Rashad is a local artist right out of the 757, okay? Rashad just got his song played on the radio. The song was called Flowers. Rashad went to our website as a local artist without a... He didn't need a record label. He didn't have A&Rs knocking at our door. Nope. All he had to do was go to WNSBOnline.org and submit that record. You can do it too. Nothing is stopping you except for you. Go to our website. Make sure it's an MP3 and make sure it's a banger. And if you follow those directions, you're pretty much in. I mean, I don't know what else to tell you. I mean, that's it. Come on, man. You gotta be ambitious about it. You have your dreams. You have your desires. But are you putting in the work? That's usually what it comes down to, huh? All right, look. Like I said, that was a local artist right there from the 757, and I know you're listening, and I know you're wanting to get on the radio. Well, do the same thing he did. Follow those directions, make those hits, and let's get it popping. All right, look. What we gotta do? All right. Ooh, the parlay party in a few. What time is game start? 8 o'clock. Okay. All right.

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0: What's up, man? It's your homeboy T-Pain, and right now you're checking out Ron TV. Understand what this is. It's the greatest. And you know, greatness plus greatness equals great greatness. Holla at your boy.
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3: We're the Soul of VA. Hey, look, man. We got a lot to discuss today. I know the game comes on in about, 30 minutes? Okay, don't worry. I got that parlay. It's right over here. It's cooking. But this is what you should be paying attention to. The fact that, first of all, did you get your NoodleCon registrations? You know, Chance the Rapper and Jermaine Dupri. CeeLo Green. Desmond John. They're all going to be here this weekend, man. Did you get your registrations? It was free, right? Why are y'all texting me while I'm on the radio? Stop that. So much going on. Shout out, fam. Shout out to Antonio. Push was popping. Bringing us all this heat. In fact, September 5th, they're going to bring us even more. Because T.I., Plies, Keisha Cole are all going to be here for the Cousins Festival. 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Go there. All the info you need to know is right on the site. Don't be asking them nothing. Don't be in their inbox. Don't be trying to get in free. Go support, all right? That's what they want. That's what they need. That's what we got to do. 757, we got to keep it going, all right? That's what we got to do. All right. Oh, did I forget somebody? Oh, yeah. I did. Because this guy's going to be there, too. Cannot wait. Let's go, Dream. It's High 91 Soul of the 8.

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0: Okay, okay. Hot 91 with a soul of VA. All right, we got to hurry up and get this in. The game starts in about 14 minutes, something like that. All right, look, this is what I'm doing tonight. Welcome to the Parlay Party. If you are not familiar with this segment, it's probably because you don't sports bet, and that's fine. If you don't do it, don't start now. No, it's up to you. All right, look, for pure entertainment only, but these are my picks, and this is what I'm rolling with. This is what I already got my money on for tonight. Get your FanDuel, your DraftKings, okay? Get it ready. We've been on fire lately, and I want to keep the fire burning. All right, tonight we have the Cavs, we have the Knicks. I am taking Donovan Mitchell for 30 points, rebounds, and assists. If you know how to alternate this in particular task, you got to go to combos. All right, I'm pretty sure it's in the combo section on DraftKings. Okay. And you have to alternate it. I want 30 points, rebounds, and assists for Donovan Mitchell. All right. Same section. I want 25 points, rebounds, and assists for Evan Mobley. Same section. I want 30 points, rebounds, and assists for Jalen Brunson. All right. If you stack all three of them together, you'll get a nice plus 104, something like that, which basically means all those points all together will double your money. It will double your money. Whatever you put on it will double. If you put 100, you'll get back 200. If you put 1,000, you get back 2,000. I'm keeping it real short, real sweet. Not sure what the James Harden going to do tonight, so I kept him out of it. Not sure what OG Anunoby is going to do because he's just getting back from injury, so I kept him out of it. I tried to stay right in a nice pocket. We know what Jalen Brunson does. We know what Donovan does. Evan Mobley should be consistent. So I'm going to stick with those three. I think this is a good hit. I think this is a real good hit. All right. I hope to see you at the bank. Stay locked. Hot 91 Soul of VA. Let's go. It's bank time.
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